0: fire, and it burns, burns, burns. 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
1: Radio Vorarlberg.

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There's so much you have to know.

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And we could have some. Andy's up there. What's that? Hawaiian noises. He's banging on the bongos like a chimpanzee. Oh, that ain't

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They're only to hide my guilt and shame. I forgive you, now I ask the same of you.